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Though the moon is tiny compared to the sun, it's closer to

0: And it's closer to us, and at just the right distance to perfectly block our view of the sun. But only if you're where the shadow of the moon falls, known as the path of totality. On August 12th, that shadow will race over the northern Russia, eastern Greenland, western Iceland, northern Portugal, mainland Spain, and the Balearic Islands before the sun finally sets.
1: 好，这位 Sky News 的记者 Tom Clark 他就提到说 Are you ready for the sun to just vanish? 你是不是准备好要看到太阳从空中消失呢？ That's right, the wait is almost over for an eclipse. 没有错，大家长久等待要看日食的那个等待时间已经要结束了。The first over most of Europe since 1999, 从1999年以来第一遭在欧洲的日全食。 A solar eclipse occurs when the sun, earth, and moon align. 那日全食的发生呢，就是当太阳、地球跟月亮连成一线。 Though the moon is tiny compared to the sun, it's closer to us. 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
0: Are you ready for the sun to just vanish? That's right, the wait is almost over for an eclipse, the first over most of Europe since 1999. A solar eclipse occurs when the sun, earth and moon align. Though the moon is tiny compared to the sun, it's closer to us and at just the right distance to perfectly block our view of the sun. 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